0: pressure with price, but there's certainly not a supply issue.
1: The United Nations fact-finding mission has reported there are reasonable grounds to believe the United States committed war crimes in Iran, including a strike on a school in the southern city of Manab. The finding comes as US President Donald Trump said the war was hopefully towards the end, though the US House of Representatives has voted for a third time to halt the conflict, with Republicans in battleground districts backing the measure. President Trump is said to want to prevent any escalation before November's midterm elections. James Goodison has more from Washington.
2: Now, the reasoning for that is effectively President Trump wants a holding pattern to be in place in the Middle East until after the midterm elections, which are just over 40 days away. He does not want to see an escalation in the Middle East that then would lead to an economic shock for American public when it comes to gas and oil prices that could further dampen his chances of his party doing well in the midterm election. So from his point of view, he doesn't want to engage with the Houthis on that front at this point and brush Saudi Arabia off.
1: Western Australia's Tourism Council says the federal government's plan to slash working holiday visas needs to be challenged. Labor announced yesterday it would cut visas by 43% as it tries to drive down overseas migration figures. Council CEO Evan Hall says a clear message needs to be sent to Canberra.
3: I'm going to call on every local government authority, every regional business, agriculture business, tourism businesses to make your views known. I just don't think they get it in Canberra how important backpackers are to regional towns and regional businesses. We need to let them know that this is a devastating decision.
1: A 400% spike in influenza cases across Victoria is expected to continue rising over the school holidays. It's unclear why this year's influenza season was delayed, but a similar pattern played out in New Zealand and New South Wales. Chief Health Officer Dr. Caroline McElnay says it's not too late to get a flu jab, and she says the vaccine has been found to have other benefits.
4: Yes, there's a lot of exciting research happening into some of those sort of co-benefits, secondary benefits from the flu vaccine, not just cognitive decline, but also in preventing heart disease.
1: Staying in Melbourne, and a man has been found with serious burns inside a car in Chadstone. Madeline Burke reports.
5: Police need help from the public as they try to work out how a man ended up with serious burns that needed hospital treatment. The injured man was found inside a white Ford Ranger on the Monash Freeway near the Warragul Road exit just before 7 yesterday morning. A second person in the car, a 37-year-old woman, was arrested for an unrelated matter and has since been released. It's believed that woman was driving and the man was a passenger in the back seat.
1: The Australian dollar is buying 71.1 US cents. This is Air National News. Fremantle need one more win to book a spot in the 2026 AFL Grand Final when they clash with the Swans in tonight's preliminary final at the SCG. Dane Mepham reports.
6: After a historic season and a minor premiership, it's do or die for the Dockers in their first trip to the SCG in over 14 months. A win would send them into the club's second ever Grand Final. The Swans' tall forward line looms large with Charlie Curnow, Logan McDonald and Hayden McLean combining for 14 goals in their demolition of the Lions a fortnight ago. For Fremantle, they'll head into the clash with an unchanged lineup. While for the home side, Justin McInerney returns to replace the injured skipper Callum Mills and Lewis Melican comes in for the injured Harry Cunningham. First ball up tomorrow at 20-6. Dame Mepham, Perth.
1: Lions coach Chris Fagan is backing Eric Wood to keep delivering ahead of Saturday's preliminary final. The key forward was a favourite in last week's win over the Crows, kicking two goals in the 53-point rout. The coach says Hipwood has come back stronger after a string of injuries and criticism.
7: Chopped a fair bit of stick online, criticism about the way he plays the game and stuff like that. But I've been here for 10 years now and I've never not picked him when he's been available, so I've got a lot of time for him. But it was just good to hear the fans get behind him the other night.
1: In rugby league, the Knights aren't giving up hope that Dylan Lucas will be fit for Sunday's do-or-die final against the Warriors at Eden Park. The Roosters say they're out for revenge against the Sharks on Saturday. Australian Independent Radio News.
8: Fraser Coast weather.
9: Well, the weather, the temperature's gone up a little bit. We're on Hervey Bay's on 21 at the moment. We also have partly cloudy, winds southerly 15 to 20 kilometres, tending southeasterly 20 to 30 kilometres in the morning, then becoming light in the evening. The humidity's dropped to 58. We have a top of 23 and a cool 11 overnight and 25 degrees with sunshine tomorrow. And I can't see any rain there until next Wednesday. Unfortunately, but there you go. That's the way things go. And for Maryborough, we got a top of 22, a maximum of 24 today. They have partly cloudy, light winds becoming southeasterly, 15 to 25 kilometres in the morning, then becoming light in the evening. A very cold 9 overnight and a hot 31 tomorrow. So they have a big range there for the Hervey Bay waters forecast for Friday until midnight. We have winds south to southeasterly, 15 to 20 knots, tending east to southeasterly below 10 knots during the day. Seas 1 to 1.5 metres, decreasing below 1 metre later in the evening. Swell north to northeasterly below 1 metre. With the tides, we have a low tide. It's a 1.39 metre. The next high tide comes in at 10 to 2, 2.8 metre, and the low tonight at 10 to 9, 1.75 metres. Let's see what the VMR has to say.
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11: 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We are dedicated to looking after your needs.

It was Halloween. That song we started off the second hour with, Sweet with Hellraiser from 1973 from the album. Now that's what I call Halloween. So scary stuff. Were you scared? I don't think so. Well, you're in my second hour of... It was Halloween. That song we started off the second hour with, Sweet with Hellraiser from 1973 from the album. Now that's what I call...

Sounds of Rock this weekend in Hervey Bay. I was down at the Seafront Oval on Wednesday and they were starting to put all the fences and all the interior up. So there'll be part of the Esplanade closed as well. So you've got to be careful. So just check your roads that are open because they'll be closed all today and possibly... Well, they'll be definitely closed today and Saturday and possibly closed on Sunday as well while they're dismantling everything. I mean, when you think of all the work that goes into these concerts, it is fantastic for Hervey Bay to have these concerts at the Seafront Oval on a yearly basis. That little conundrum I gave you earlier on about what happened in 1963 in November, well, of course, it was the assassination of John F. Kennedy as well. Well, the Fergies coming up next with Secret Handshake at 13 minutes past 10. They

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7: And you certainly are listening to Morning Magazine with Anne Friday morning. Well, the time is 22 minutes past 10 and I've got the Fraser Coast Multicultural and Community Group. And this is all coming back, all coming up. The September social dancing is back. Spring is here, so it's time to hit the beach and dance. Join us at Torquay Beach, Hervey Bay for an afternoon of back chat, salsa and merengue with some easy basic steps for anyone new to Latin dancing. No partner, no worries. Barefoot, absolutely free event, Saturday the 26th of September from 3 to 5 o'clock. Torquay Beach, near the beach steps by the Torquay Jetty and Hervey Bay Sailing Club, beachside of the Ferris Wheel. Come along, have some fun, meet new people and dance to the Latin beat. Check out Backchat and Beach on Facebook for more info and future events. Well, that sounds very exciting. I used to dance Latin as well, but not anymore. Anja Nissen coming up next, and it looks as though it's a remake of Anyone Who Had a Heart from 2015, and we got Ricky Martin, the Cup of Life, up there as well.

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2: And I certainly will be taking the chair this Sunday night for Jazz It Up as well. Well, we had a bit of Latin there, talking about Latin earlier, and there we are, Ricky Martin, the cup of life as well. Time is 28 minutes to 11 o'clock. Now, bookings are open for the Fraser Coast annual Lines in the Sand Festival, a three-day program of author talks, workshops and creative activities for all ages. This runs from Friday the 13th to Sunday the 15th of November. This year's lineup includes well-known authors, broadcasters, poets and storytellers, including Richard Glover, Deborah Oswald, Declan Fay, Hudder the Goddess, Dr. Lara Cairn Gray, Peter Canavas, Kate Middenhall, Sally Piper, and Lamis Hamuda. There will also be a local author and illustrator showcase featuring talented writers and artists from across the Fraser Coast region. All sessions are free, however, bookings are essential. Visit Fraser Coast Council website for the full program and for bookings. Also, we've got Making Whoopee and Man Song, two delightful choirs there. Both will be appearing at the Orchid Festival. So Making Whoopee on stage on the 25th of September and Man Song on stage on the 26th of September. And this is at the Harvey Bay Orchid Festival, Xavier College, Catholic College, Eli Waters. Guess what? Our pop-up radio will be there as well on the Friday, the 25th. We'll be there broadcasting from the 8 a.m. till 11 a.m. So stay tuned, because we'll be talking about orchids, I guess, all that morning and doing some interviews as well. So that's next Friday. Cliff Richards and the Shadows, Bachelor Boy at 26 minutes to 11, followed by Baby Baby with Amy Grant.

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7: We have Baby Baby there with Amy Grant. But what's coming up in October? 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They advocate for positive change and support vital research. 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Enjoy a cuppa, lucky door prizes and more. And the phone number for the RSVP is 412557 88. If you missed that, just give us a call here on 4197 1075 or, yes, call us. Inquiries info at wbwhc, all lowercase, .org.au or www.wbwhc.org.au and it's at 8 Churro Street, so that will be in Torquay, Wide Bay Women's Health Centre. Richard Marks coming up next.

we had Cassie there with Me and You. And before then, Richard Marx. Now, Endless Summer Nights. That's what we've got coming up for us, haven't we? Later on, around December onwards, I would imagine as well. But before we go to the next track, I've got the Great Global Greyhound Walk coming up. Meeting Day Count. Down, and this is Sunday, September the 27th, and it's Greyhounds is the Great Global Greyhound Walk 2026. So that's Sunday, September the 27th, meet at the pier, all sight hounds welcome. So this is going to be interesting. Yes, I am. I'm going to be here on the 27th, so I'm going to go down and have a look. That sounds really good as well. I love greyhounds, and to see all en masse. I'll have to take my chihuahua down and see what they think of her. Maybe not. Diana Ross and the Supremes taking us up to the news, sport and weather. 7 minutes to 11. I've got Edwin Collins there, A Girl Like You as well from 1994. And I shall be back with more what's on around the Fraser Coast, as well as the gig guide for the weekend. So stay tuned.

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2: Hello there, I'm Sean Bindley. The tourism sector has described the government's overhaul to the working holiday visa system as damaging to operators. Backpackers will be required to enter a ballot system to secure second or third years in the country. Tourism and Transport Forum Chief Executive Margie Osmond says the changes will cast doubt on potential travellers from around the world.
3: So people who might normally have come here will probably choose to go to Canada. We need that workforce to be able to bring in seasonal crops, to be able to support the seasonal times of the industry, like summer. And that lack of any certainty is going to make difficult times that much worse.
2: Latest Bureau of Statistics data shows Australia's population growth has slowed to its lowest non-pandemic rate in 15 years. Net overseas migration has fallen below 300,000 for the first time since mid-2022. There were 100,000 more births than there were deaths over the past 12 months. Canadian Prime Minister Mark Carney has addressed the European Parliament in Strasbourg, welcoming the European Union's offer of associate membership and pushing back against the US President's warning that the proposed partnership could be a hostile act. President Trump has threatened to impose what he called serious tariffs on the EU if Canada were to become more closely integrated with the bloc, a move the European Commission says isn't directed against anyone. The exchange comes amidst an escalating trade war between Washington and Ottawa, with tit-for-tat tariffs already in place on both sides. James Goodison reports from Washington.
4: He travelled to North Carolina yesterday. He was in a pretty bad mood about this when he spoke to reporters on the runway, saying he might respond with serious tariffs if Canada were to become integrated with the EU and if the deal seemed hostile to the United States. Mr. Trump frustrated, of course, aside from the humiliation and the jokes being cracked, as we just heard from the Canadian Prime Minister Mark Carney this morning. He's angry about the idea that in this trade war that the two neighbours are having at the moment, which involves tit-for-tat tariffs, that Canada could pivot away.
2: Smart glasses could be banned in the public service as government seeks to harness AI's potential in the workplace. Nelson Scott has more.
5: Smart glasses have become a growing security concern because of their ability to record and capture information. The Albanese government has asked the public service for advice on whether to ban them entirely in Commonwealth workplaces. The review comes as Labor prepares to host an employer roundtable to help major companies unlock AI's productivity benefits. Unions and small business will also be consulted to draft best practice guidelines for the technology in the workplace. The Prime Minister will fly to the US today to hold talks with big tech and world leaders about managing AI's risks. Nelson Scott, Canberra.
2: A deliberate go slow by Sydney ferry workers is expected to cause significant disruptions for passengers. As part of industrial action, staff will be limiting the speed of the vessels to just 10 knots, up to doubling the total time of some trips. Transport New South Wales Coordinator General Howard Collins says negotiations with the union and private operator Transdev are close to a solution.
6: It was very close. I understand the deal was not far away from being settled. Unfortunately, the last minute, there were a few issues which the unions wouldn't accept. So we're asking both parties now, get together and see if we can resolve this for the benefit of our customers.
2: This is AIR National News. Firstly to Rugby League, and the Newcastle Knights are calling on two of their breakout stars to stand up against a monster Warriors side in Sunday's semi-final. Jermaine McEwen and Francis Manulelawa will start on the edges for the Knights at Eden Park. Coach Justin Holbrook says both players have come a long way since the start of pre-season.
7: Jermaine from the start of the year forced his way in, and now Francis with his opportunity has been outstanding for us. To both our back rows, they're doing a great job.
2: In AFL, Sydney's embracing the challenge heading into tonight's preliminary final against Fremantle at the SCG. Justin McInerney will return, but there is no recall plan for forward Joel Amati. Swans coach Dean Cox says they'll be ready to take on the minor premiers.
8: We've spent a fair amount of time looking at Fremantle, and I think you have to. All those games about where they're really effective, what can we try and nullify, and then from there, what do we need to expose at times?
2: Brisbane will be without important defender Nara Answorth for tomorrow night's preliminary final clash with Hawthorn. No changes for the Hawks. And Port Adelaide and the Western Bulldogs will have to work out a different way to get a deal done for Zach Butters after the AFL effectively shut down any potential side deal involving Todd Marshall for two first-round picks. The league sent out a memo to clubs yesterday reiterating its rules, saying any potential trade involving top-up payments will not be approved in relation to a trade between two clubs who've engaged or intend to engage in a free agency exchange for a restricted or unrestricted free agent in the same player movement period. Australian Independent Radio News.
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10: And we're currently in Hervey Bay on 22 degrees. We have partly cloudy winds southeasterly, 20 to 30 kilometres an hour, becoming light in the evening. Our maximum's 23, so we're almost there. Overnight it'll be 11 degrees, 25 degrees tomorrow for the concert. So that's wonderful. The concert, of course, at the Seafront Oval. So in Maryborough, much the same. They've got 22 as well. They've got a maximum of 24 today. Partly cloudy wind southeasterly, 15 to 25 kilometres an hour, becoming light in the evening. Overnight, a chilly 9 and 31 there, top 4 tomorrow. For the Hervey Bay waters forecast for the next 2 days, we've got for Friday until midnight, wind south to southeasterly, 15 to 20 knots, tending east to southeasterly, below 10 knots during the day. Seas 1 to 1.5 metres, decreasing below 1 metre later in the evening. Swell north to northeasterly, below 1 metre. Saturday, winds variable below 10 knots, becoming north to northwesterly, 10 to 15 knots in the middle of the day. Seas below 1 metre, swell northeasterly, below 1 metre. Tides, we have a low tide, but the next high tide is coming in at 10 to 2 this afternoon. It'd be a 2.8 metre, and the low tonight at 8.50 or 10 to 9, 1.75 metre. So there's your new sport and weather updated, and we've just got BMR to go.
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And a happy song to start my third hour off, of course, with Shake, Shake, Shake Your Booty from 1976 with Casey and the Sunshine Band, 11 minutes past 11. 11 past 11. And of course, David Hughes will be in at midday to take over from me to take you up to 3 o'clock this afternoon. Well, I've got, are you good or you're no good? Well, Linda Ronstadt thinks you're no good. From 1974, Leo Sayer with Moonlighting from 1976 as well. And then we've got the gig guide, and I've got a couple of other interesting things to tell you about this hour.

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7: And that's what we want, don't we? Refreshing and relaxing as well. Leo Sayer there with Moonlighting from 1976, 21 minutes past 11. How about the gig guide? What's coming up this weekend? Well, let's start with the Harvey Bay Boat Club. We have at 6 o'clock tonight, Frank Bent. Saturday, 6 p.m., Shannon Young. And Sunday at 2 p.m., Peter Baker. We're going on to the Harvey Bay RSL. I think I better play a song and come back. No, I seem to be okay. So back to the Harvey Bay RSL. 11:30 today, you might make it there. Trevor Judge, Friday, 6 p.m., that's tonight, of course, 6 p.m., Emma Newman, Saturday at 8 p.m., Train Wrecks. We now have, what else do we have? The Beach House Hotel, of course. We've got tonight, 9 p.m., Insufficient Funds, and Saturday, DJ Ado. So Insufficient Funds at 9 p.m. 9 p.m. Saturday, DJ Ado Walker, and Sunday at 2 p.m. Frank Ben. In the Scarborough Bar, Saturday at 4 p.m. Brian Spears. So the Clubhouse tonight at 6 p.m. Maya Hinch, and Saturday at 6 p.m. Train Wrecks. Now with Maryborough, we've got the Carrier Arms Hotel. So we've got tonight at 8 p.m. Derek Smith, 8 p.m. Saturday with Dogwood Crossing, and Sunday at 2 p.m. Open Mic. And Maryborough Services Club, just Saturday at 9 p.m. Rhubarb Tarts. And Maryborough Sports Club, we have tonight at 7:30 p.m. Saltwater Cartel, and Sunday at 12:30 p.m. Derek Smith. So there's your weekend gig guide for you.

A little bit of rock and roll there with Brenda Lee. Let's Jump the Broomstick. And we had the Boys' Own with No Matter What. Well, the time is 30 minutes past 11. I've got Waste to Art competition here. Entries are now open for the 2026 Waste to Art competition, inviting people of all ages to turn everyday waste into creative works of art. The popular wearable art category returns with a fashion showcase at the Brolga Theatre, celebrating bold creative designs made from unexpected materials. The competition encourages people to rethink what they throw away and explore ways to reuse, repurpose, or upcycle materials. 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Key dates: entry forms due the 16th of October. Fashion show Saturday, the 7th of November, Brolga Theatre. Waste to Art Exhibition, 14th of November to the 2nd of January 2022 at the Gattaca's Arts Place. Well, I can actually tell you now that David Hughes is in the building to take over from me in he's waving at me. Hello, David, in about 30 minutes' time. How a bit of stepping stone with the monkeys at 28 minutes past 12.

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0: And we had the Black Sorrows there, Living Like Kings, and the Black Sorrows will be performing here tomorrow for the Sounds of Rock at the Seafront Oval as well. 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Get up close to emergency service vehicles and equipment and meet local emergency services personnel. Join the fun at the Harvey Bay Seafront Oval on Friday the 9th of October or the Brolga Theatre River Stage in Maryborough on Friday the 30th of October from 4 p.m. to 9 p.m. These events are summer storm and bushfire preparist community events. Bring a picnic rug and make a night of it. Yes, prepared. Yeah, that's right. These events are summer storms and bushfire to prepare for all this community events. Couldn't read that word for a minute. Oh, well, 19 minutes to 12 o'clock. I've got Avril Lavigne coming up with Keep Holding On after a few of these.
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8: Oh no! 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Are you ready?
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And the time is 13 minutes to 12. Dave is here, ready to take my seat. So thank you for joining me this morning on the Friday Morning Magazine program. Thank you to our sponsors, our associate members, and of course, all our volunteers. Well, I shall be back Sunday night for Jazz It Up at 6 o'clock. So tune in then, but stay tuned for great music the rest of the day. Have a very good weekend. And I'm leaving you with Philip Oakley, Together in Electric Dreams, Ella Langley, Choosing Texas, and Michael Franks, Down in Brazil. Bye for now.

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3: Hello there, I'm Sean Bindley. The Reserve Bank won't rule out another interest rate hike as early as this month. It warns inflation remains high as the conflict in the Middle East pushes up prices for certain goods. The United States has raised rates this week. Japan and Europe are expected to follow suit. Governor Michelle Bullock told a parliamentary committee, "We need to get on top of inflation."
4: I recognise that higher interest rates are difficult for Australians with mortgages who are also facing cost of living pressures, but reducing inflation is essential. High inflation hurts all Australians, and it is especially tough on people with lower incomes and those in vulnerable financial positions.
3: The construction industry has welcomed changes to skilled migration visas, but believes there is still more to do in solving labour shortages. Construction qualifications will be recognised at the same level as university degrees when applying for a visa. Master Builders Australia Chief Executive Danita Warne says it will make inroads on the current shortfall.
5: But our focus also turns to the fact that we need 140,000 additional workers now. If we don't do anything else to resolve labour shortages, we will consistently need another 85,000 per year.
3: Meanwhile, horror stories are emerging of farmers working 20-hour days at risk of losing hundreds of thousands of dollars because of a months-long backlog of working holiday visas, which previously had been approved in just 24 hours. It comes as farmers broadly welcome the prioritisation of skilled migrant visas for people in the agriculture, forestry and fishing industries. Mallee Federal National MP Anne Webster says some of her constituents in northwest Victoria are under incredible stress.
6: A farmer who told me this week they will lose $300,000 a day if those workers don't come out. We've got dairy farmers who are currently working 20 hours a day to try and manage their herds. This is completely unjust and it's unfair and let's face it, it's political.
3: The Chamber of Commerce and Industry Western Australia is preparing to make its case to a Productivity Commission hearing on the GST carve-up. Chief Economist Dr. Daniel Kiley will argue the Commission's interim report recommending a return to the old GST system is flawed. He says he'll also point out issues with the current system.
7: We have a case with the carve-up where areas such as Port Hedland are treated as the same as areas such as Strawn in Tasmania. Now, the distances between the major cities are extremely different and the costs of delivering services are different. So we would like to see greater acknowledgement of the regional issues and how they're dealt with within the carve-up.
3: Medical cannabis users in New South Wales will now be allowed to drive with small amounts in their system. Labor's changes to road laws have passed, allowing drivers with prescriptions to avoid automatic penalties if they return a positive test to cannabis. The THC level in their system will still need to be below a set threshold. And four people have been arrested who police believe travelled from Victoria to Sydney to carry out criminal contracts. Dusty Fitzpatrick reports.
8: Officers believe the group was involved in two shootings at Hurstville and Churella in Sydney. No one was injured in either attack. Detectives investigating the instance identified the four people who they believe were hired to travel from Victoria. Two men, a woman and a 16-year-old boy have been arrested by Victorian detectives at homes in Melbourne. They'll now be extradited to New South Wales where they're expected to be charged.
3: This is Air News. Firstly to AFL, and Fremantle are under no illusions about the weight of tonight's preliminary final against the Swans in Sydney. The Dockers haven't played at the SCG since round 17 last year when they went down by 11 points. Coach Justin Longmuir says they're expecting a hostile atmosphere.
9: There in the past we've had a good representation of purple in the crowd. Yeah, so hoping for a strong purple contingent, but understand that their crowd gets right behind them. Their players do exciting things and pump the crowd up. So yeah, we're well aware of how that can drive their mindset, and so hopefully a lot of purple get there and cheer us on.
3: The Swans have made two changes, with Lewis Melican and Justin McInerney coming in for Callum Mills and Harry Cunningham, who are both out injured. Fremantle go into the match unchanged. In rugby league, the Warriors are preparing to harness the atmosphere at a sold-out Eden Park when they take on the Knights in a do-or-die final on Sunday. Tanner Boyd says they're looking forward to putting on a show in Auckland.
10: I know the boys are pumped. We've been out there all week training, preparing, so... it's a pretty cool feel in there, and I can't wait, so I'm looking forward to it.
3: The NRLW final series kicks off this evening with the West Tigers up against the Raiders. And a new era for the West Australian men's cricket team begins this afternoon with their first match under new head coach Bo Casson. They'll take on South Australia at the Wacker in the opening match of the One Day Cup. Australian Independent Radio News.
11: Fraser Coast weather.
12: The current temperature in Hervey Bay is 22 degrees. The winds are from the east-southeast at 24 kilometres an hour, with gusts up to 32 kilometres an hour. And in Maryborough, the current temperature there is 22 degrees. The winds from southeast at 22 kilometres an hour, gusting there up to 33 kilometres an hour. And a quick look at the Hervey Bay waters. Up until midnight tonight, the seas are 1 to 1.5 metres, decreasing to below 1 metre late in the evening. Swell is north to northeasterly, below 1 metre. Our next high tide is at 1:49 p.m. and that will be 2.8 metres. Our next low tide is at 8:49 p.m. and that will be 1.75 metres. And that is your news, sports and weather updated for you right here on Fraser Coast FM 107.5, where we are live and local.
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And that was Carole King with a song called Home Again, and that's from her Tapestry album. Absolutely brilliant album. We started the hour with Bachelor Girl and a song called Lucky Me. My name's David, and I'll be with you for the next 3 hours. And before I get started with my show, I just want to say a big thank you to Anne for the morning show. As always, she did a great job, and I guarantee she will be back in the future to do it again for you. Okay, coming up very shortly, we're going to hear a song from George Harrison. This is off his double album, All Things Must Pass. It's The Ballad of Sir Frankie Crisp. But first of all, I've got a song from a band that very few bands equal. Very few bands that make the quality of music that this one does. Steely Dan. And the song is I Got the News.

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2: Hello, my name's David. I just wanted to let you know that you can join me anytime at David's Turntable. That's where I play complete albums that you may enjoy hearing, perhaps for the first time. All you do is go to the frasercoast.fm website, look for the tab that says Stream Shows, and in there you'll find David's Turntable. I look forward to seeing you soon. Cheers. 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While you're there, look through the linen, ladies, men's, children's and babies' clothes, books, games and a great selection of bric-a-brac. 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The Anglican Op Shop is open Monday to Friday from 9 a.m. to 3 p.m. and you'll find them at 5 Peters Lane, Pyalba. And coming up right now, I've got a track from Supertramp, and this one's called Oh Darling.

And that was Heart, believe it or not. A little bit of a different sound for them. And that was from their 1982 album called Private Auditions. And the song was This Man Is Mine. Coming up next, I've got Walter Egan and a song called Hot Summer Nights.

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7: And the time now, it is 10 minutes to 1 o'clock. And coming up right now, I've got a song from Alex Warren, and this one is called Ordinary.
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1: And the time now, it is just 7 minutes to 1 o'clock. And when we get to 1 o'clock, we will be having a look at the latest news, sports and weather for you. And to get us there, we've got a couple of songs left to play. We're going to hear from Meghan Trainor with a song called Title. And then to take us up to the news, we've got KT Tunstall and Suddenly I See. If you-

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2: I'm Mark Dransfield. The federal government argues its migration policy strikes the right balance and won't trash the economy. Federal politics editor Michael Packey.
3: Labor is outselling its changes to the migration system, designed to reduce the annual intake to 225,000 people from 2028. The government plans to reach its target by tightening the rules around working holiday visas, student visas and family reunions, while also fast-tracking deportations. Skilled visas would be better targeted to priority areas like construction and health. Tim Reardon from the Housing Industry Association says it's welcome news for his sector.
4: This is a 10 out of 10 for us.
3: But Andrew McKellar from the Chamber of Commerce and Industry argues areas like agriculture could be left scrambling for workers.
5: It does leave some gaps in terms of the critical skill shortages.
3: Labor's policy follows the release of the harsher One Nation plan, with the opposition set to announce its intention in coming weeks. Michael Packey, Canberra.
2: The Reserve Bank is warning inflation's likely to remain high as the conflict in the Middle East escalates. The RBA's hinted it may have to increase interest rates to keep it in check. Governor Michelle Bullock has told a parliamentary committee she knows this could be tough on some households.
6: The Middle East conflict, the AI boom and extreme weather events are contributing to upward pressure on a range of energy, agricultural and technology-related prices. Because of these capacity pressures and the Middle East conflict, inflation is likely to remain elevated for some time.
2: Three people have been taken to hospital under police guard following a pursuit in the Melbourne beachside suburb of Seaford early this morning. Madeline Burke reports.
7: An Audi A4 with fake plates was seen driving erratically on Carrington Avenue in Seaford around 3 this morning. The vehicle attempted to ram a police car, forcing officers to take evasive action to avoid being hit. The Audi later crashed into a pole on Austin Road and caught fire. A woman and two men were taken into custody. The driver, a 25-year-old woman from Frankston North, remains in hospital. The passengers, a 31-year-old man and a 32-year-old from Carrum Downs, were released pending further inquiries. Madeline Burke, Melbourne.
2: A technical outage affecting e-gates at airports across the country has been resolved. The issue was causing disruption for arriving international passengers at Sydney, Melbourne and Brisbane. Border Force says backlogs have been cleared, but the cause of the issue is still under investigation. Europe says countries like Australia and New Zealand could become associate members of the European Union. The EU is looking at making Canada an associate partner as the country's trade war with the US shows no signs of easing. The parliamentary president of the European Union, Roberta Metsola, says she's willing to work with other countries.
8: We see partners from across the world, Australia, New Zealand being some examples of saying, look, we want to deepen our relationship. I think what we cannot let go in this time of such uncertainty is that friends matter. And if we can do more things with our friends, then let's do them.
2: Checking the Aussie share market, the All Ords is trading up 18 points at 89.29. One Australian dollar is buying 71.16 US cents. This is Air National News. The Knights will give star back rower Dylan Lucas until tomorrow before deciding if he'll be fit to line up against the Warriors in a do-or-die final at Eden Park. Meantime, the Roosters warn they haven't forgotten who knocked them out last year, heading into tomorrow's clash with the Sharks. AFL and the Lions are dialed in ahead of their preliminary finals clash against the Hawks tomorrow night. While Brisbane ran out 67-point victors over Hawthorn at the Gabba last month, veteran Dane Zorko says they won't be underestimating their opponents.
9: Yeah, they've got class players all over the pitch. Their contested ball is a real strength of theirs, and we know finals is built heavily off that. So, yeah, we're going to have to match it, no doubt about that, in the midfield with them, and then hopefully we can get the game played in our front half.
2: Meantime, Dean Solomon has informed Essendon he will not take up a role at the club next year, remaining in New South Wales with his family. To cricket, and Australia will be looking to pick up where they left off in the second one-dayer against Zimbabwe this evening. The Australian Grand Prix boss is defending an increase in ticket prices for the 2027 event, saying it reflects demand and the need to fund growth of the event. And Aussie Adam Scott is just one shot off the pace after the opening round at the PGA Championship. Australian Independent Radio News.
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10: The current temperature in Hervey Bay is 23 degrees. The winds are from the east-southeast at 24 kilometres an hour, with gusts up to 35 kilometres an hour. And in Maryborough, the current temperature there is 24 degrees. The winds from the southeast at 22 kilometres an hour, gusting there up to 32 kilometres an hour. And now a quick look at the forecast for the rest of the day in Hervey Bay. It will remain partly cloudy with winds southeasterly 20 to 30 kilometres an hour, becoming light in the evening. And for Maryborough, partly cloudy, winds southeasterly 15 to 25 kilometres an hour, also becoming light in the evening. And now Hervey Bay waters up until midnight tonight. The winds are southeasterly 15 to 20 knots, decreasing to about 10 knots in the late evening. Seas 1 to 1.5 metres, and the swell is north to northeasterly below 1 metre. Our next high tide is at 1:49 p.m. and that will be 2.8 metres. Our next low tide at 8:48 p.m. and that will be 1.75 metres. And that is your news, sports and weather updated for you right here on Fraser Coast FM 107.5, where we are live and local.
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And that was Ian Moss, and I think that guy's got just an absolutely amazing voice. We started the hour with Lane Pittman and Right Till Now. Coming up, though, very shortly, we're going to hear from China Phillips with Naked and Scared. But right now, our next song is from the Commodores, and it's called Easy. And that was Ian Moss, and I think that guy's got just an absolutely amazing voice. We started the hour with Lane Pittman and Right Till Now. Coming up, though, very shortly, we're going to hear from China Phillips with Naked and Scared.

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7: And the time now, it is 23 minutes past 1 o'clock. Wow, that really is a big door. Welcome back to the vault. This is where I've been keeping all the songs that made it into the top 100. Songs that you used to listen to that have slowly faded away. Well, now I'm bringing them back. And every week I'll open the vault at a different year and dust off three of those songs. And this week the vault door has opened into the year 1985. And our first song to come out of the vault is from a very short-lived Aussie band called Solid Citizens. They only ever released three singles. And this particular one, it reached number 59 on the charts. See if you remember it. It's called Catch Me Fall. It's called Singing in the Shower.

Did you remember that one? I think I did, oddly enough. Our second song to come out of the vault today is from English singer Billy Idol. Now, he's released 38 singles and had quite a few hits in Australia. Some better than others, obviously. This one that I'm going to play next reached number 61 on the charts, and it's the song I announced previously in there. It's called Catch Me Fall.

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This song was his only other single to ever chart in Australia, and it did reach number 37, and it's called It Ain't Enough.

0: And that's the vault shut for this week. 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

And that was Olivia Dean with her latest single called So Easy. Coming up right now, though, we're going to hear another Aussie group, the Veronicas, with You Ruined Me.

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1: Very shortly, I'm going to take you back to 1968 and a song from the Tremolos called Suddenly You Love Me. But first of all, we're going to hear from Rachel Platten and a song called Fight Song.

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1: And to take us up to the 2 o'clock news, sports and weather, I've got just one song left to play. It's John Farnham and it features Human Nature. 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
2: I'm Mark Dransfield. Australian drivers are being warned petrol prices could surge past the highs seen during the beginning of the Iran war. Unleaded petrol has climbed to a national average of $2.37 a litre, while diesel has reached $2.78. The NRMA's Peter Khoury says prices have jumped by almost 80 cents since July.
3: It's particularly worrying that the benchmark for diesel has gone back to $200 a barrel again for the first time since April. This is hurting Australian families, it's hurting our members, and it's hurting the economy.
2: Emergency services are at the scene of a suspected shark attack at Sorrento Beach in Perth's north. A 2.5 metre shark was reported about 50 metres offshore mid-morning. The extent of any injuries isn't currently known. The federal opposition says its migration policy, to be announced in coming weeks, will look at an intake of 170,000 people linked to housing supply. The government and One Nation have released their respective policies this week. Some industry groups are concerned the policies could lead to worker shortages in regional areas. Liberal leader Angus Taylor says the coalition will take a careful approach to a complex policy area.
4: We'll have more to say on this in the near future, in the coming weeks and months. We've already had a lot to say on it. What I can tell you now is if we're going to have immigration which is matched to the housing we have in this country, we know the cap has to be 170,000.
2: Meantime, the federal government's been meeting with business leaders to discuss the pros and cons of artificial intelligence. More from Sean Bindley.
5: A key report to be delivered next week will outline how the Australian economy will change as a result of AI. The government is also looking at whether it can ban public servants from wearing smart glasses, which can record sensitive information. Treasurer Jim Chalmers says AI will bring challenges and benefits.
6: We are confident that we'll get it right. We're confident that we can maximise the upsides and the opportunities of technology at the same time as we manage and minimise the considerable risks.
2: New South Wales police say the arrests of four people from Victoria is a warning to criminals that they can't run from their crimes. Officers allege all four are linked to two shootings in Sydney earlier this month. Detective Acting Superintendent Brad Abdi says police will allege the group was hired by the Almadine Organised Crime Network.
7: It's important to realise that criminals can't come interstate, commit offences, run away and hide back in their states and think that they're going to avoid detection and prosecution for their crimes.
2: Overseas now, and a third person has died from malaria in an outbreak linked to Frankfurt Airport. German authorities believe all were infected by a mosquito which arrived in the country by plane. The BBC's Paul Moss reports.
8: First, it was two people working at Frankfurt Airport who died. Now, someone who lived nearby has succumbed to malaria, with another local also infected. Mosquito traps have been set up at the airport, and scientists are trying to identify both the species caught in them and which country they came from. Malaria is treatable and, in most cases, curable, but that requires sufferers to seek urgent medical attention. And it's fair to say this tropical disease would not be most people's first thought if they came down with a fever in northern Europe.
2: The BBC's Paul Moss reporting. This is Air National News. The Dockers go in unchanged for tonight's preliminary final against Sydney. The Swans have lost veteran Harry Cunningham to a calf injury. Lewis Melican replaces Callum Mills in the back line, while winger Justin McInerney will play his first game since round 13. Sydney coach Dean Cox says they've spent a fair amount of time looking at Fremantle.
9: And I think you have to. You know, if you don't prepare as well as you possibly can, well, you're doing a disservice to the players. And so we've looked at all those, where they're really effective, what could we try and nullify, and then from there, what do we need to expose at times?
2: NRL and the Newcastle Knights are calling on two of their breakout stars to stand up against a monster Warriors side in Sunday's semi-final. Jermaine McEwen and Francis Manu-Lelewa will start on the edges for the Knights at Eden Park. Coach Dustin Holbrook says both players have come a long way since the start of pre-season.
10: Jermaine from the start of the year forced his way in, and now Francis with his opportunity has been outstanding for us. To both our back rows, they're doing a great job.
2: And Tennis Australia is facing legal action from a leading umpire umpire and a former match official, claiming unfair dismissal after they raised concerns about favouritism and other issues in the game. Australian Independent Radio News.
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12: The current temperature in Hervey Bay is 22 degrees. The winds are from the southeast at 20 kilometres an hour, with gusts up to 35 kilometres an hour. And in Maryborough, the current temperature there is 23 degrees. Winds are from the east-southeast at 20 kilometres an hour, with gusts there up to 32 kilometres an hour. And now a quick look at the forecast for the rest of the day. In Hervey Bay, it will remain partly cloudy. Winds southeasterly 20 to 30 kilometres an hour, becoming light in the evening. And from Maryborough, again partly cloudy, winds southeasterly 15 to 25 kilometres an hour, becoming light in the evening. And Hervey Bay waters, up until midnight tonight, winds southeasterly 15 to 20 knots, seas 1 to 1.5 metres, and the swell is north to northeasterly below 1 metre. Our next low tide is at 8:48 p.m. and that will be 1.75 metres. The next high tide is at 2:04 a.m. and that will be 2.29 metres. 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

And that's a great little song from Billy Joel. That was from his 1980 album, Glass Houses, and the song was called Sleeping with the Television On. And the first song you heard this hour came from Simon and Garfunkel, Cecilia, and that was another great album they released, Bridge Over Troubled Water. Coming up very shortly, we're going to hear from the Electric Light Orchestra with a track called On the Run. But first of all, I've got Chaka Khan and I'm Every Woman.

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0: And that was my Toto song for today. It was called These Chains, and it came from their 1988 album, the seventh one. Obviously, that was their seventh album. Absolutely brilliant band, and I'll keep on playing them. Coming up next, though, we've got a song from the Backstreet Boys, and this one's called The Call.
1: Hello?
2: 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What's up, baby? I'm sorry. Listen, I'm going to be late tonight, so don't stay up and wait for me, okay?
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8: And the time now, it is 17 minutes to 3 o'clock, and coming up right now, we've got a track from Boys to Men called Please Don't Go.
9: Baby, I'm sorry.

And it is just about time for me to sign off. And that song ended rather abruptly, didn't it? Time for me to sign off. But before I go, I just want to say thank you very much to all of our associate members and to our sponsors. But most importantly, to everyone out there that's listening, thank you very much for sharing your afternoon with me. And I really do hope you've enjoyed the music as much as I've enjoyed playing it for you. Don't go anywhere, though, because Crystal's in next, and I'm sure she's got a great afternoon of music lined up for you. But before I go, I do have a couple of songs left to play. We're going to hear from Jeff Beck with a track that features Rod Stewart called People Get Ready. We're going to hear from the Rock Melons. They'll take us to the end of the hour with a track called New Groove. But to get us started, first of all, we've got Ariana Grande and Hate That I Made You Love Me. And I will be back tomorrow afternoon from 3 o'clock till 6 o'clock with the best mix of music you're going to hear all week. So I do look forward to seeing you then. Thanks again for sharing your afternoon with me. And here is Ariana Grande.

Good afternoon, Fraser Coast. How you doing? Happy Friday. This is Crystal with a K. This is Friday Drive Time. I hope you're well. What are you up to? What's been happening? Are you having a good week? Are you having a crappy week? Are you glad it's nearly the weekend? Do you work the weekends? I don't know. Let me know. Text me 0468 288 300. Shout out to David for his wonderful show. Thank you, David. That was awesome. And now you've got me for the next little while just playing my mix of excitement as I do. This next group are actually from my hometown, Melbourne. And this hit, they didn't actually get anywhere near number one for. It was actually number 20. But Triple J, Hottest 100, definitely voted as number one. And I think it's a pretty number one kind of song. I hope you like it. Here's Jet. Are you going to be my girl?

Look, if you had one shot, one opportunity to seize everything you ever wanted, one moment that you captured.

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5: Yes, there's no time to be tired around here. Come on, people. Stay awake, stay awake. I'm Crystal with a K. It's Friday Drive Time. I hope you're doing well. It is 24 minutes past three. Hope you're not stuck in any school traffic. That is one thing I like about being here before three. I don't have to worry about it. Oh, it's a beautiful day out there, isn't it? I hope you guys are doing well. So this next artist gets a lot of hate, I find, Taylor Swift, but she actually does so much good. Did you know that she has publicly donated, quietly but publicly, over $100 million to various charitable causes, disaster relief, food banks, and even her fans that have needed things, like a 8-year-old boy needed a service dog and she gave him $10,000 for that. She does a lot of good things for the world. And so when she writes a song called Karma, she probably knows what she's talking about. And I really like it. I like the line in this song, "Karma is a cat purring in my lap because it loves me." Yes. Anyway, hope you like it too. Taylor Swift, Karma.

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2: And here I am, right in the middle of Drive Time. Hope you're well. Hey, so if you're looking for something to do tomorrow, great afternoon of live entertainment's happening. The Wide Bay ACMA, A-C-M-A concert is coming to the Madcota Hall on Alice Street in Maryborough. And the doors are going to open at 11:30 a.m. tomorrow for a 12 noon start. The concert is part of the 14th musical tour, which is supporting farmers and community clubs across western and coastal Queensland, featuring 10 talented performers presenting a mix of country, western, rock and roll, comedy and more. Guest artists appearing on the day include Mike Casey, Doug Alexander, Greg Ross, Curry Mob, Woz, Carmen Morris and Diane Donaldson. And artist CDs will also be available purchased on the day as well. Oh, I love buying artist CDs. It's a great way to support them and there. And if you've got a texter handy, you can even get a little autograph on the cover. That's always fun. So don't miss the Wide Bay ACMA concert tomorrow, Saturday 19th of September, at Madcota Hall, Alice Street in Maryborough, starting at 12 noon. Doors will open 11:30. Might see you there. How are you feeling about yourself? Are you good today? Are you having a good Friday? I'm Krista with a K. This is Drive Time, and Justin Bieber wants to remind you to love yourself. I don't think he meant it that way. I think this is a bit of a revenge song, but anyway, Justin Bieber.

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7: G'day folks, it's nearly 4 o'clock and to take you there, I've got a few new tunes. This is one that I love by a British trip hop group called Olive from their album Extra Virgin. Extra Virgin, Olive, get it all. It's called You're Not Alone, and you really aren't.

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2: 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This is Friday Drive Time. Got a couple more tunes to take you up to the new sports and weather. Billy Joel, and here's Amy Winehouse. You know I'm no good.

0: 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I do want to dance.
1: How you doing? It's Friday Drive Time. I'm Crystal with a K. Hope you're doing well on this lovely Friday. Whatever you're up to next, I hope it is great, whether it's mowing the lawn or pouring a drink or going for a beach walk with or without your dog or your loved one or your bestie. Maybe you are your bestie and your loved one. That's okay too. So if you know me, you know that I kind of have a passion for hip hop, and also sharing hip hop with you guys that isn't all about bitches and stuff and isn't necessarily sweary. And this one's actually quite famously not sweary, and known as quite wholesome. It's even been used in Tom and Jerry and Teenage Mutant Ninja Turtles and other films as well, and features in Rolling Stone Magazine's one of the 100 greatest hip hop songs of all times. And I just love this band. They're iconic. I recently bought the vinyl that this is on, A Tribe Called Quest. Can I kick it? Yes, Tribal Quest. I think you can.
2: Hey, yo, he's having a ball. And, you know, they asked me to get on the mic, and they asked me, can I kick it? Words.

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4: 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He's a great guy and the staff are all delightful too. I'm all for actually getting out of your car and talking to people when I can because, hey, you know, what are we if we're not human and interacting with others? It's always a good thing. And I also learnt that they have a really nice outdoor area that actually gets all the morning sun and they're doggy friendly out there. 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Justin and Sharon, thank you for your text request. 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
3: 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It's 0468 288 300. 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
4: That's right. We love a text. Thanks, Gucci. I will have a look for your song and you will hear it if I find it. How's that for a promise? So this next one, I can't even describe the genre. I just play some songs that just kind of interest me, and this one kind of makes me want to like have a dance. And anyway, it's by a group called Captain Planet. It's a boogie mix, Captain Planet's boogie mix version. It's called Get You Some, and I think it's going to get your weekend going if that's your vibe.

0: I love the Olympics. But do you know what I'd like to see even more? Zero child drownings in Australia. Can you help me reach that goal?
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4: Alrighty, guys, if you're looking for something fun to do with the kids these school holidays, because apparently the school holidays are here again. Why do I feel like there's always school holidays? 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Ooh, maybe I should take my boy. Face painting. Maybe I should take my girl. Oh, it's too exciting. Balloon twisting. Maybe I should take my husband. Food and drink vans, they're for me. Plus arts and crafts, that's for me too. Oh, and activities for the kids. Well, I'm going to do it too, all right? Doesn't have to just be for the kids. They're also featuring from the Neighbourhood Centre, Harvey Bay Neighbourhood Centre, Digital Gardens Immersive Storytelling. Ooh, wonder what that's about. You'll have to get along and find out. 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Now, I want you to text me if you know what movie this song featured a lot in. It was a movie set in the 60s. The song's from the 60s. And my goodness, if you're of my vintage, you just adored this movie. Big Girls Don't Cry.

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4: This is Friday Drive Time, and I'm Krista with a K, and I'm talking a bit more calmly because I chose this song to just go in the middle of these sponsors, because I think sometimes it's good to just take a moment and just think about all the good things in life and have some nostalgia about the past and hope for the future. And sorry, I'm having a cheesy moment, I guess, but this one really does it for me. It's quite acoustic. It's it's from the 90s. It's Green Day, Time of Your Life. Enjoy it, guys, and just take a moment and reflect on people. I think it's going to get you. It gets me every time.

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3: Oh my gosh, is it weird that I go, hang on, that's my voice, because I did that ad recording? Oh, yep, that was me. Anywho, all right, I'm taking it up a notch. I hope that last one got you like it got me, and it clearly got Kev. Thanks for your text, Kev. yep, a little bit more upbeat. I mean, the name says it all. Dancehall Queen, Robin.

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2: Oh, and here we are, Friday Drive Time. Hope you're well. It's a few minutes to five, and I love this next one. Johnny D's on the Injectors. It's just real bluesy, and it is a crying shame sometimes, isn't it? See you after the news.

Yeah, Stevie Wonder, Superstition. If that didn't get you just doing a little groove, getting the little hips moving, then I don't know what will. G'day, folks. It's Friday Drive Time. I'm Crystal with a K. I hope you're having a fantabulous day, whatever you're up to. Oh, I just did a little rhyme. I didn't even mean that. It just came out. All right, this next one, it's a bit unusual, and I highly doubt you've heard it. And when I listen to it, I kind of feel like I'm just stepping a toe into some nice warm water gently, or even like treacle, honey. It just sort of, I don't know, it's ambient and flowy, and anyway, I hope you like it. It's by a group called Glass Animals, and it's called Gooey. Enjoy.

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7: Yeah, you're not allowed to be tired around here. You got to keep it together, people. It's Friday arvo. The sun is, I just had to turn around and check. Yeah, the sun's still shining. It's Friday Drive Time. I'm Crystal, 26 minutes past five. If you haven't checked your clock lately, there you go. You've just got the update from me about the time. Hey, Laurie, nice to hear from you. Thanks for your text. Hey, whale man, always lovely to hear from you too. I hope you're having a smashing day and you've got a good weekend coming up. This band can just do no wrong by me. And yes, I've recently bought their vinyl as well. Love her madly. The Doors.

0: The most common forms of fraud reported by Australians were credit card fraud, 42%, purchase scams, 40%, and social media account hacks at 39%. Financial services and banking were the sectors where people most frequently report experiencing fraud, followed by e-commerce and government services. Fraud in telecommunications, retail, utilities, and healthcare is also prevalent, highlighting how fraud risks are extending across multiple sectors.
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3: Sounds delightful. Okay, so if you're looking for something fun to do with the kids these school holidays, I have lots of ideas, and I've just realised that I've read that one, so I'm going to read a different one. If you're looking for something to do this weekend, tomorrow at the Harvey Bay Uniting Church Spring Market, they're having a fundraising for Fraser Coast Hospice, which is a really important place in this community. And it'll be starting from 7 a.m. to 11 a.m. at Harvey Bay Uniting Church at 56 Exeter Street, Torquay. There's going to be something for everyone with secondhand books. Oh, I do love a book. Fresh coffee. I also love coffee. Morning tea, a sausage sizzle, a fun chocolate coin toss. I'll be there just trying to catch the coins and eat them. Woo! And traditional South African boerewors rolls. That's a yummy sausage if you're not sure. So just a yummy barbecue-y sausage in a roll. It's very delicious. The popular Fraser Coast Men's Shed model railway will be on display too. Loving everything about this. I love a model railway. Entry's free. What's more to love? Enjoy the community atmosphere and help support Fraser Coast Hospice. That is tomorrow at Harvey Bay Uniting Church from 7 a.m. to 11 a.m. Might see you there. All right, got a bit of a groover, bit of a different one for you. A little bit more in the 90s or 1000s maybe. This one's called Wildfire.

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2: On a warm summer's evening, on a train bound for nowhere, I met up with a gambler. 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

clock has struck 12. The witching hour has just begun. And so has Midnight to Dawn. Aussie artist and Aussie hits from now until sunrise. So, all you night owls, settle down and settle in. Because the time is just after midnight.

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Sydney, how are you going tonight? What an absolute pleasure it is to be here with you. Thank you so much for turning up in such amazing numbers. It's so amazing to be able to connect with you again in, I guess, the most beautiful setting in the world. So we're doing pretty good.

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Yeah, g'day, this is Lance Friend, and I'm inviting you to join Lindsay Morris on G'day Country every Saturday morning from 6 a.m. on your live and local station, Fraser Coast FM 107.5, or listen back at frasercoast.fm.

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3: Hello, I'm Kim Cartwright. The federal government maintains it's committed to supporting the healthcare of veterans. Labor has scrapped a policy which would have placed a $5,000 limit on allied medical services. The opposition is calling on the Veterans Affairs Minister to resign, arguing he disrespected ex-servicemen and women. But Matt Keogh has told Parliament Labor will continue caring for current and former personnel.
4: We are increasing that access to allied health cover by maintaining that increase in fees so that allied health professionals will continue to service our veteran community, which is so vitally important.
3: The opposition admits parts of the federal government's migration plan have merit but needs more detail. Home Affairs Minister Tony Burke has set out Labor's immigration policy at the National Press Club. The plan stops most international students from bringing relatives while placing more visa overstayers in detention. However, Shadow Home Affairs Minister John O'Donoghue says there are still too many new arrivals.
5: 245,000 NOM, which is projected by this government for the year 27-28, is still above the long-term average pre-COVID. We're still not building enough homes and the system is clearly not working. So there's more work to do. Happy to work with government, but we would like them to come to the table.
3: The Albanese government says it's not considering a reduction to the fuel excise to address soaring petrol prices. The cost of unleaded and diesel has climbed well above $2 a litre as tension in the Middle East continues. The government ended its temporary cut to the fuel excise last month. Treasurer Jim Chalmers is playing down the prospect of restoring the measure.
6: From an economic point of view, the war in Iran has been a disaster. It's putting extra pressure on Australians and people right around the world. You can see that in the way the global oil price is playing out at the bowser. So obviously we're aware of that. That's why our cost of living relief is so important.
3: Countries like Australia and New Zealand could become associate members of the European Union. The EU is looking at making Canada an associate partner as the country's trade war with the United States shows no sign of easing. Australia is also facing higher tariffs for the goods we export into the American market. The parliamentary president of the European Union, Roberta Metsola, says she's willing to work with other countries.
7: We see partners from across the world, Australia, New Zealand being some examples of saying, look, we want to deepen our relationship. I think what we cannot let go in this time of such uncertainty is that friends matter. And if we can do more things with our friends, then let's do them.
3: Brisbane Airport has opened a new departure system for international travellers. A new 12-lane passport control area has come into effect alongside a fresh security screening area on the same level. Executive General Manager of Aviation, Ryan Both, says school holidays and finals footy crowds make this time of year very busy at the airport.
8: We're expecting more than 1.8 million travellers to pass through the Brisbane Airport over this holiday rush. This afternoon will be a great moment when we see the Lions depart. There's 7 more additional flights heading down south. We'll be cheering on the Lions and then hope the Dolphins do really well as well.
3: Australia's population growth has eased slightly to 1.4% in the year to March, according to the latest ABS data. The country added 392,700 people over the period. Net overseas migration fell from 311,000 to 292,000. This is AIR National News. The first team into the AFL Grand Final has been decided, Terry Daniel reports.
9: It was elation for those in purple and heartbreak for the Sydney Swans. They couldn't find the spark they needed in the last term and let the Fremantle Dockers come back to take the win 12-11-83 to 10-11-71 in front of 45,000 fans at the SCG. Fremantle overturned a 28-point third-term deficit to defeat the Sydney Swans by 12 points and earn their spot in next Saturday's Grand Final. Fremantle's Shea Bolton spoke to Fox Footy after the game and labelled it special.
10: Oh, mate, special. You know, I felt the whole game was a little bit down. That fourth quarter, we just wanted to bring the way we play, and I reckon we showed that today. And, you know, now we're in the grand final, and I can't wait.
9: Terry Daniel, Air Sport.
3: In NRLW, the NRLW finals began last night at Campbelltown Stadium with the Canberra Raiders defeating the West Tigers 6-0. To one-day international cricket, match two between Australia and Zimbabwe, the home team won the toss and sent Australia into bat. After their 50 overs, the Aussies scored 3 for 356, Travis Head 112, Cooper Connolly 78 and Mitch Marsh 53. Zimbabwe finished on 272, the Aussies winning by 84 runs, Travis Head named man of the match. In the under-19s, Australia 7 for 175, India 6 for 182, giving them the win by 7 runs. Australian Independent Radio News.
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11: And your weather forecast for Hervey Bay and Maribyrnong for Saturday, the 19th of September 2026. Hervey Bay, we're looking for a maximum temperature of 25 degrees today. Currently it's 10.8 degrees. It'll be sunny with light winds becoming northerly, 15 to 20 kilometres per hour in the early morning. Or the early afternoon, rather, then becoming light in the evening. Currently, winds are from the south-southwest at 7.4 kilometres per hour, gusting up to 9.3 kilometres per hour. Moreover, your predicted maximum temperature is a very warm 30 degrees. Currently, it's 8.4 degrees. It'll be sunny with light winds becoming northerly, 15 to 20 kilometres per hour in the late afternoon, then becoming light in the evening. Currently, winds are from the north, 0 kilometres per hour, so it's dead still. And looking towards a pretty warm day. The Hervey Bay waters forecast for Saturday until midnight. Variable winds below 10 knots, becoming north to northwesterly 10 to 15 knots in the middle of the day. Seas below 1 metre. There'll be a swell below 0.5 of a metre, and it'll be sunny. Tide times for Hervey Bay. We're expecting a low tide at 7:50 a.m, and that'll be a 1.57 metre tide. We'll have a high tide of 2.8 metres at 3:25 p.m, and then we'll have another low tide at 10:14 p.m, and that'll be a low tide of 1.67 metres. And that's your news, sport and weather updated here on Fraser Coast FM 107.5.
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Shane Hogan there, and g'day country, and indeed a very, very warm welcome to the program. Lindsay with you through until 9 o'clock this morning, bringing you some of the best Australian country music you'll hear this side of the Black Stump. And if you'd like a request, if I have it, or if I have the song that you asked for, I'll certainly play it for you. If not, I can dedicate something from the playlist that I have prepared. Love to have you as part of the program. And the time is 10 minutes past the hour of 6 o'clock. We're up and running. And just a wish of good health for the rest of Saturday. Coming up, Keith Jamison, OAM, with Howard.

Keith Jamison and Howard. Hope you enjoyed that one. And it was remiss of me not to mention the phone number or the ways in which you can contact me to make that request. 4197 1075 is the phone number. And if you'd like to send me an SMS, well, you can send it to 0468 288 300. That's 0468 288 300. Love to hear from you. And I certainly hope your day's up to a great start. Keep us going with the music. Stan Costa's coming along with My People.

0: Something very special is the old bush hat. Something very special is the old bush hat.
1: On a nail inside my door, my spurs hang underneath, hangs the grey and shapeless emblem to which I now bequeath these lines in token of the days when I remember that. There's a touch of the sublime about the bushman's old felt hat.

0: I hope you enjoyed that song by the Webb Brothers. Had to go into that song because I was busy gas-bagging on the phone. And the song that we were just listening to was The Old Bush Hat. And before that, of course, Stan Costa with My People. The time is 20 minutes past the hour of 6 o'clock. We'll take a short break, have a couple of messages from our sponsored associate members, and then we'll be back with some more great Australian country music here on G'day Country.
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0: And we return to the music here on G'day Country with Diane Lindsay in duet with her late dad, Reg Lindsay. Country all the way.

Diane and Reg Lindsay there with Country All The Way. And it's time to say a very good morning to our lovely friend Colleen. She'd like to hear Stan Costa with Three Rivers Hotel and Graham Connors with A Little Further North. Well, Colleen, they're coming up for you right now, so you can get on and enjoy the rest of your day. Have a good one.

There you go, Colleen, just for you. Stan Costa with Three Rivers Hotel, followed by Graham Connors a little further north. It is 26 minutes to 7 o'clock here on Fraser Coast FM 107.5. A very good morning to you, Mike. Hope you're up and at 'em, and I hope you've got that first cup of coffee into you. Enjoy. I've got Dale Duncan and Amos Morris for you with a song called You're a Real Good Friend.

There you go, Mike. You have yourself a wonderful day. Dale Duncan and Amos Morris there with you. You're a real good friend. I think by the sound of it, they had a ton of fun recording that particular song. Kevin Shegog and Cops and Robbers.

0: Kevin Shegog, sadly no longer with us, hailed from Tasmania, and there he was with Cops and Robbers. Had a tremendous vocal range, and he could get to the real low notes quite easily. Good to listen to. Hope you enjoyed it. Just going a little way back there with that one, of course, but why not? This music remains in our memories for a long, long time. Just can't get it out of our heads. All right, time to take a short break. Have a couple of messages. We'll be back very, very shortly.
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0: And we're back. The time is 18 minutes to 7 o'clock. And good morning to you, Margaret. I'll have your requests ready and willing and able to... I'm ready, willing and able to play both those songs for you. Probably the time being what it is, it will just be after the 7 o'clock news, sport and the latest weather forecast. So you hang around, but in the meantime, enjoy some more great Australian country music here on G'day Country. We've got Malcolm Doyle coming along for you, and You Captured My Heart.
7: There was dancing in the old town hall that night. I was playing in a country band with everything just right.

0: Malcolm Doyle, You Captured My Heart. Can't say that I've played that song before on G'day Country. I just happened to come across it while I was looking through my presenters folder during the course of the week and thought, oh, not a bad track, I'll give it a go. Here's Reg Poole with Aussie Mates.
1: I was born here in Australia and lots of people call me mate. And I'm proud of our tradition, and our slang to me sounds great. What they say in other countries, I couldn't give a stuff. We work and fight side by side, mate, to me that's good enough. I have really loved Australia, the greatest place on earth. And I have many treasured friendships from the east coast to Perth. Then some overpaid politician with his silver spoon and plate tells us that it's not okay to call each

0: sitting at our door, or to lie in stinking trenches and fight someone else's war. With our foundation set in concrete, our values set in stone, the Anzac spirit beckons, leave our Aussie slang alone.
1: So I'm gonna get me bag of fruit, hit the frog and toad, and take political correctness down another bloody road. 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

Reg Poole and Aussie Mates. Just love that man. They call him the gentle giant of country music. Johnny Greenwood coming along for you now, and he's going to entertain you with Friendship, Golden Friendship.

Try a little friendship and you'll be a happier man. No truer words were ever spoken. And that was Johnny Greenwood with Friendship, Golden Friendship. Something from Karen Lynn. Little Mountain Church House. It's 8 minutes to 7. It was

Paul McLeod and Gypsy Dancer. After this next track, an instrumental by Lindsay Waddington, which is going to be Wheels, we'll have the weather forecast for you. Now, we've streamlined our the way we present the news, sport and weather, and on weekends you'll hear the news, sport report at the beginning of each of our programs. So that's once every 3 hours, but you'll hear the weather forecast hourly. So just be aware that I haven't forgotten to play the news. It's just that we're doing a little bit differently from here on in.

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1: And the latest weather forecast for Hervey Bay and Narrabri. First of all, Hervey Bay, we're looking for a maximum temperature of 25 degrees today. Currently it's 13.5 degrees. It'll be sunny with light winds becoming northerly, 15 to 20 kilometres per hour in the early afternoon, then becoming light in the evening. Winds are currently south-southwest at 11.1 kilometres per hour, gusting up to 14.8 kilometres per hour. Narrabri, you're all in for a pretty warm day today. Maximum temperature predicted to be 30 degrees. Currently it's 11.8 degrees. It'll be sunny with light winds becoming northerly, 15 to 20 kilometres per hour in the morning, and then becoming lighter as the day progresses. Currently the winds are still recorded at 0 kilometres per hour. So there you go. Very calm. The Hervey Bay waters forecast for Saturday until midnight. Variable winds below 10 knots becoming north to northwesterly. 10 to 15 knots in the middle of the day. Seas below 1 metre. There'll be a swell below 0.5 of a metre. And it'll be sunny. Our tide times for today. We're expecting a low tide of 1.57 metres at 7:50 a.m. We'll have a high tide at 3:25 p.m. and that'll be a 2.8 metre tide. Then we'll come back to having a low tide at 10:14 p.m. and that'll be a 1.67 metre tide.
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1: And a very good morning to you, Margaret. As promised, we've got your two requests coming up right now. Gina Jeffries, first of all, with Hard Working Man, and then a beautiful cover version of Storms Never Last by Adam Hervey and Becky Cole. Thanks very much for your text, and I'm pleased you're enjoying the program because, as you probably are aware, I'm enjoying presenting it to you. You have yourself a wonderful, wonderful day. Stay safe, stay well.

There you go, Margaret, just for you. Gina Jeffries and Hard Working Man, followed by Adam Harvey and Becky Cole with Storms Never Last. Hope you enjoyed your two selections. I certainly enjoyed playing them for you. And as I mentioned before, you have yourself a wonderful, wonderful day. And thanks for tuning into G'day Country. Always good to have me at your place on a Saturday morning between 6 and 9. And a very good morning to you, John and Phil. Well, I've got three selections for you this morning. Trevor Kyler with Good Hearted Woman, Amos Morris with A Pair of Golden Wings, and Shazza Lee with Lord, I'd Forgotten. Hope you're staying safe, staying well, and hope your Saturday's off to a great start. Enjoy.

0: There you go, John and Phil. I hope you enjoyed your Saturday morning triple play. Trevor Kyler, first of all, The Good Hearted Woman, A Pair of Golden Wings, as performed by Amos Morris, and Lord, I'd Forgotten, Shazza Lee. And Johnny Chester did a good version of Lord, I'd Forgotten as well. So, as I said, have a great day, and we'll catch up real soon. We're going to take a short break, have some messages from our associate members and sponsors. We'll be back very, very shortly with some more great Australian country music here on G'day Country.
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0: And a very good morning to you, Jean. Well, before I continue with this, I'll let you know that the time is 23 minutes past the hour of 7 o'clock. We're almost halfway through this morning's G'day Country program. Now, sorry about that, Jean. Back to you. You've phoned in. Muchly appreciated. I'm pleased you're having a great morning. And these two songs should put you on the right track to enjoying the rest of your Saturday. Ray Kernaghan, I'll continue with this. I'll let you know that the time is 23 minutes past the hour of 7 o'clock. We're almost halfway through this morning's G'day Country program. Now, sorry about that, Jean. Back to you. You've phoned in. Muchly appreciated. I'm pleased you're having a great

There you go, Owen Blundell and Lonely Sunday Song. Moving on with the music here on G'day Country, we've got Jeff Quinton, and a lot of people like Slim Dusty songs.

They sure do. A lot of people like Slim Dusty songs, and that, of course, was Jeff Quinton. Now, I've always enjoyed listening to Noel Parlane, and I think there are many of you out there would be familiar with his music. He's coming along right now with If Heartaches Meant Gold, and the time, 23 minutes to 8 o'clock.

0: Noel Parlane and If Heartaches Meant Gold. 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
0: And we're back. Surprise, surprise. All right, Ian Quinn, coming your way with The Best Mates I've Found, and we'll do a double play. I think we'll include Dean Perrott in this run with The Dancers.

Ian Quinley and the best mates I have found, and of course Dean Perrott with The Dancers. The next track I'm going to play is a recent find. The song was released in 2025 and is by Kathy Carver, who hails from Perth. And this song is entitled Air Highway Track.

She's good, Kathy Carver, and the Air Highway track, and of course she's talking about the highway that crosses the Nullarbor. All right, let me see. Good morning to you, Marion. Good to hear from you, you're sounding well. And Graham Jensen coming up for you right now with One Day at a Time.

0: There you go, Marion. Graham Jensen and One Day at a Time. All right, we'll hear from Shazza Lee with Sydney or the Bush. And we've got the latest weather forecast coming up for you very shortly.
1: I'm into cattle, my father was too.
0: Well, that didn't sound like Shazza Lee. John Williamson skipping the skipping rope there. Been a little bit pushy. Now we'll have another go for Shazza Lee, Sydney or the Bush.

0: Cecily and Sydney, or the bush. All right, let me see. We'll put this down here. We might, it's just turned 8 o'clock, so we might go with the weather.
1: Fraser Coast weather.
0: And your latest weather forecast for Hervey Bay and Merribur for the rest of Saturday. We're going to just wait for Weatherwall to warm up. Actually, we might... here we go. It's already just refreshed. Ah, technology, wonderful thing. Hervey Bay today. Maximum temperature 25 degrees. Currently it's 16.7 degrees. It'll be sunny with light winds becoming northerly 15 to 20 kilometres per hour in the early afternoon, then becoming light in the evening. Currently, winds are from the south-southwest at 11.1 kilometres per hour, gusting up to 13 kilometres per hour. Merribura, maximum temperature, a pretty warm 30 degrees today, currently at 17.2 degrees. It'll be sunny, light winds becoming northerly, 15 to 20 kilometres per hour in the late afternoon, then becoming light in the evening. Currently, winds are from the southwest, 9.3 kilometres per hour, and it's gusting up to 11.1 kilometres per hour. The Hervey Bay waters forecast for Saturday until midnight. Variable winds below 10 knots becoming north to northwesterly, 15 to 20 knots in the middle of the day. Seas below 1 metre. There'll be a swell below 0.5 of a metre. And it'll be sunny. Our tides for today... We've just had a low tide at 7:50 a.m. and it was a 1.757 metre tide. We're having a high tide at 3:25 p.m. It'll be a 2.8 metre tide. And then another low tide at 10:14 p.m. 1.67 metres. Kathy's on duty down at Marine Rescue Queensland. And she phoned in, she tells us that the barometer's currently reading 1,027 hectopascals. Currently the temperature's about 15 degrees, 94% humidity. Winds are from the southwest at 5 knots, seas are calm, and visibility is good. And that's your weather updated. Got to get used to this new system.
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0: Which cuts off rather quickly, but anyway. All right, now we've got some requests to move on with. We have... forgotten his name. Tony Reed. Tony's son and his wife, Geordie and Shania, are over from Western Australia having a break. So welcome to the Fraser Coast. I hope you enjoy your stay. And I've got a number of songs that I'm going to play for all of you. We've got Stan Costa with Give My Guards to Edna, Slim Dusty with We've Done Us Proud, Three Sons by John Williamson, and Kevin Shegog with Little Kangaroo.
3: Edna Jessop is pound keeper at Mount Isa. Her father, Harry Ziegenbein, was a well-respected cattle drover who brought mobs of bullocks from the Northern Territory down the Murrinjay stock route to Dejara Railhead in the days of the packhorse plant. Edna rode with him on these trips when she was still a teenager, and on one occasion her dad became so ill he had to be taken to Catherine Hospital, and Edna took charge of the 800 Bedford Station bullocks and with five Aboriginal stockmen completed the 3-month drive, delivering the cattle at Dejara in prime condition.

father was her teacher, and he put her to the test in the college of the stockmen on the big camps in the west.

cattle my father was too. From great-great-grandfather all the way through. And we scarcely have wasted an hour of daylight sticking to Hereford's, and it's been all right. Prepared for the lean times and save for a drought.

0: you go, Tony, Reen, Geordie, and Shanae. I hope you enjoyed that quadruple play. That's when you play four songs in a row. with the computer doing what it's doing at the moment, that's the best I could do for you friends this morning. But Geordie and Shanae, as I said, have a great stay. Enjoy the rest. And Tony and Reen, all the very best to you as well. Here's Paul Ricketts. He's going to tell us all about our culture.
1: 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Eat meat pies and Chico rolls and drink our share of beer. 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

Southern Cross and couldn't give a toss. If you think that we talk funny, you should hear the things we say about the snobby other folk who think that we're a joke. We're the working class we battle on, there is no other way. That's culture. Yep, Aussie is a slouch hat, proud as punch. Fair dinkum, true blue, that's culture. Yep, right there. Not a pack of drongos, just battlers through and through, yeah. You would have heard about the origin when the Queensland side laces up and takes on the Blues. Best out of three, rugby league. It only happens here, old mate, but we got no culture, so they say. Hey, how's that first Tuesday in November when the nation stops to blow half their pay at their local Aussie pub in the big smoke and the scrub, watching GGs run like bullets out of Ned Kelly's gun? We don't take a backward step, at least we haven't yet. Our farmers good as any and our soldiers tough as lead. That's culture. Yep, Aussie is a slouch hat, proud as punch. Fair dinkum, true blue, that's culture. Yep, right there.

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Shrimp, come off it, no one calls them shrimp. We eat prawns at Christmas time and on Good Friday.

0: Valley Bull. 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That's culture. 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Not a pack of drongos, just battlers through and through. Yeah, culture. It's in the words we say. No worries, how you going? 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We talk like this. And we're one and free.
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0: There you go. And something from our community notice board. Looking for a great afternoon of live entertainment? Well, the Wide Bay ACMA concert is coming to the Mad Cotter Hall on Alice Street, Maryborough, today, Saturday the 19th of September. Doors open at 11:30 a.m. for a 12 noon start. The concert is part of the 14th musical tour, supporting farmers and community clubs across western and coastal Queensland, featuring 10 talented performers, presenting a mix of country, western, rock and roll, comedy and more. Guest artists appearing today include Mike Casey, Doug Alexander, Greg Ross, Curry Mob, Woz, Carmen Morris and Diane Donaldson. Artist CDs will also be available for purchase on the day. Don't miss the Wide Bay ACMA concert today, Mad Cotter Hall, Alice Street, Maryborough. And something else is happening around the ridges today. The Harvey Bay Uniting Church Spring Market Day is being held, and they're raising funds for Fraser Coast Hospice. Goes from 7 a.m. to 11 a.m. and it's being held at the Harvey Bay Uniting Church, 56 Exeter Street, Torquay. There's something for everyone with second-hand books, fresh coffee, morning tea, a sausage sizzle, a fun chocolate coin toss, and traditional South African Boer Wars rolls. The popular Fraser Coast Men's Shed Model Railway will be on display. Entry's free, so go along, enjoy the community spirit, and help support the Fraser Coast Hospice. Should be a good day out. The weather's certainly putting on a nice display today. All right, coming up for you now, we have Sharon Benjamin, I Hope You're Feeling Me, Johnny Chester, and I Love You So, Rebecca, and Adam James, the country singer.

Well, that's it for me for another Saturday Morning G'day Country program. I hope you've enjoyed the music as much as I've enjoyed presenting it to you. I'll be back next Saturday, 6 o'clock, to do it all over again. And for those who didn't quite get their request this morning, I do apologise, but there was a little bit of a glitch in the Everything folder. I couldn't access the station library, but I'll keep in touch with you, and hopefully everything will go well for you next week in terms of your requests. But anyway, I'm going to say thank you to our associate members, sponsors and members, and you, the listeners. Without you, we wouldn't be able to put on the program. So all the very best to you all, and thank you so much. Until we meet again, my friends, you stay safe, stay well. I'm going to leave you with Tanya Kernaghan, 9 Mile Run, Lana Ross with Cat Yeller, Lee Kernaghan with Country's Really Big These Days, and Adam Brand with Grandpa's Piano. Until we meet again, stay safe, stay well. Bye for now. We've got it.

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2: Hello, I'm Kim Cartwright. The federal government maintains it's committed to supporting the healthcare of veterans. Labor has scrapped a policy which would have placed a $5,000 limit on allied medical services. The opposition is calling on the Veterans Affairs Minister to resign, arguing he disrespected ex-servicemen and women. But Matt Keogh has told Parliament Labor will continue caring for current and former personnel.
3: We are increasing that access to allied health cover by maintaining that increase in fees so that allied health professionals will continue to service our veteran community, which is so vitally important.
2: The opposition admits parts of the federal government's migration plan have merit but needs more detail. Home Affairs Minister Tony Burke has set out Labor's immigration policy at the National Press Club. The plan stops most international students from bringing relatives while placing more visa overstayers in detention. However, Shadow Home Affairs Minister John O'Donoghue says there are still too many new arrivals.
4: 245,000 NOM, which is projected by this government for the year 27-28, is still above the long-term average pre-COVID. We're still not building enough homes and the system is clearly not working. So there's more work to do. Happy to work with government, but we would like them to come to the table.
2: The Albanese government says it's not considering a reduction to the fuel excise to address soaring petrol prices. The cost of unleaded and diesel has climbed well above $2 a litre as tension in the Middle East continues. The government ended its temporary cut to the fuel excise last month. Treasurer Jim Chalmers is playing down the prospect of restoring the measure.
5: From an economic point of view, the war in Iran has been a disaster. It's putting extra pressure on Australians and people right around the world. You can see that in the way the global oil price is playing out at the bowser. So obviously we're aware of that. That's why our cost of living relief is so important.
2: Countries like Australia and New Zealand could become associate members of the European Union. The EU is looking at making Canada an associate partner as the country's trade war with the United States shows no sign of easing. Australia is also facing higher tariffs for the goods we export into the American market. The parliamentary president of the European Union, Roberta Metsola, says she's willing to work with other countries.
6: We see partners from across the world, Australia, New Zealand being some examples of saying, look, we want to deepen our relationship. I think what we cannot let go in this time of such uncertainty is that friends matter. And if we can do more things with our friends, then let's do them.
2: Brisbane Airport has opened a new departure system for international travellers. A new 12-lane passport control area has come into effect alongside a fresh security screening area on the same level. Executive General Manager of Aviation, Ryan Both, says school holidays and finals footy crowds make this time of year very busy at the airport.
7: We're expecting more than 1.8 million travellers to pass through Brisbane Airport over this holiday rush. This afternoon will be a great moment when we see the Lions depart. There's 7 more additional flights heading down south. We'll be cheering on the Lions. And then hope the Dolphins do really well as well.
2: Australia's population growth has eased slightly to 1.4% in the year to March, according to the latest ABS data. The country added 392,700 people over the period. Net overseas migration fell from 311,000 to 292,000. This is AIR National News. The first team into the AFL Grand Final has been decided, Terry Daniel reports.
8: It was elation for those in purple and heartbreak for the Sydney Swans. They couldn't find the spark they needed in the last term and let the Fremantle Dockers come back to take the win 12-11-83 to 10-11-71 in front of 45,000 fans at the SCG. Fremantle overturned a 28-point third-term deficit to defeat the Sydney Swans by 12 points and earn their spot in next Saturday's Grand Final. Fremantle's Shea Bolton spoke to Fox Footy after the game and labelled it special.
9: Oh, mate, special. You know, I felt the whole game was a little bit down. That fourth quarter, we just wanted to bring the way we play, and I reckon we showed that today. You know, now we're in the grand final, and I can't wait.
8: Terry Daniel, Air Sport.
2: In NRLW, the NRLW finals began last night at Campbelltown Stadium with the Canberra Raiders defeating the West's Tigers 6-0. To one-day international cricket, match two between Australia and Zimbabwe. The home team won the toss and sent Australia into bat. After their 50 overs, the Aussies scored 3 for 356. Travis Head, 112. Cooper Connolly, 78. And Mitch Marsh, 53. Zimbabwe finished on 272. The Aussies winning by 84 runs. Travis Head named man of the match. In the under-19s, Australia 7 for 175. India 6 for 182, giving them the win by 7 runs. Australian Independent Radio News.
10: Fraser Coast weather.
11: Well, currently in Hervey Bay, it is just under 20 degrees. Our forecast maximum today is 25. The winds are from the south-southwest at 7 kilometres an hour, gusting up to 9. And today, sunny, light winds becoming northerly, 15 to 20 kilometres an hour during the afternoon, then becoming light in the evening. In Murrumburra, at the moment, it's also just under 20 degrees. Their forecast maximum today is 30. Their winds are from the west at 9 kilometres an hour. Very much the same in Murrumburra's Hervey Bay. Sunny, light winds becoming northerly, 15 to 20 kilometres an hour in the late afternoon, then becoming light in the evening. Out on the waters today, the winds are variable, below 10 knots, becoming north to northwesterly 10 to 15 knots in the middle of the day. Seas below a metre and the swell below 0.5 of a metre, and it's sunny out there as well. Our tide times, we had a low tide of 1.57 and that was at 10 minutes to 8 this morning. The following high is a 2.8 metre tide and that's at 25 minutes past 3. And the following low is a 1.67 metre tide and that is at 15 minutes past 10 this evening. And that's your news, sport and weather updated. We'll have a message from Marine Rescue Queensland.
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Well, good morning, Fraser Coast. You're with Yvonne. And Mike isn't here today. He might be back next week or the week after. But he's given me a list of songs he'd like to listen to. And the first one is called Janky Slide Blues. And that's from Zed Charles with Jesse Redwing. And I've actually got that CD to give away this morning. Mike's second request is George Jones, She's My Rock, and Gary Moore, of course, with Still Got the Blues. It is 12 minutes past nine.

just knew her, how she played her games with many, many men. And you tell me that you don't think I'd be with her if I could just have known her.

Well, there you go, Mike. There's your songs. And if you'd like, anyone would like a copy of Zed Charles with Jesse Redwing, just give us a call here on 4197 1075, and you can win the CD. It's got 9 great songs, tracks on it, just rock and blues. Well, there you go, Mike. There's your songs. And if you'd like, anyone would like a copy of Zed Charles with Jesse Redwing, just give us a call here on 4197 1075, and you can win the CD.

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6: Well, you've got a great choice of markets if you'd like to go to the markets today. Out at Burram Heads, they're having their markets at the Burram Heads Recreation Reserve. 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Then there's the markets at the pier. 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And the Torquay Beachside Markets opposite the Torquay Hotel, they're going until 1 o'clock. Then tomorrow, 20th of September, the Nicanbar Markets at the Animal Refuge. And I know that John Vivi will be out there entertaining after 8 o'clock tomorrow morning. So that's a great reason to go out there to the markets to listen to John. Coming up next, we've got a new song from Brian Cadd, and he's got quite a few other singers with him. And the name of the song is Believe. Then I'm going to follow him with Johnny O'Keefe and 6 O'Clock Rock.

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3: It's 24 minutes to 10 and we've got Jade Hurley. 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